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1: 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Keep it up.
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2: That'll be my I might not even come into work on Friday. Young Manhood and Other Donatable Organs is out this Friday. This is his Heading South. And again, we're kicking off our show every day until we get a chance to meet or interview Zach Bryan here on The Grid.

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0: 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By the way, Nickelback tickets up for grabs. More details on how to win those coming up. So hang in there for that. Brett, what's going on this morning?
1: Hey, welcome to a short week. Hope you stayed warm over the chilly Thanksgiving long weekend. Some areas of our province woke up to snow yesterday. We do have above normal days ahead though, even plus 20 and warmer to come this Saturday. Starting today, yes, we can roll up our sleeves. Flu shot clinics, they're underway as fall typically sees a surge in the illness. 22nd Street West, this is westbound curb and center lanes are still going to remain closed between that Avenue I and Avenue M. That's going to remain that way till 5 p.m. today. Hopefully our farming friends who are still trying to wrap up their harvest had a productive Turkey Day weekend. Anyone who still has crops in the field is getting some help from Mother Nature. It looks like another warm weekend on the way. Golfers, here we go. Mother Nature is still on your side.

0: Thunder in the PFC final on Sunday. 44-16, the final there. The Blades beat the Pats on Friday night. This Friday, Saskatoon will be in Swift Current taking on the Broncos in the NHL. My Oilers got their fourth win in a row on Saturday over the Sharks. Edmonton is in Los Angeles tonight. That's a late one. Mm-hmm. And last night, the Sens over the Devils 4-1 in the majors. If you're back to watching baseball, the Brewers. How can you not cheer for the Brewers?
1: Oh, come on.
0: They're up 2-0 on the Dodgers, and Cleveland is up 1 on the Tampa Bay Rays.
1: Hey, a chilly start, but sunshine, it's on the way. Temps getting up to 12 later this afternoon. Little bit of a breeze, but down to a cold -2 overnight. Tomorrow, there's going to be some clouds throughout the day, but a high of 12.
0: And we're sitting at 4 degrees right now.
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0: 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How was your Thanksgiving?
1: It was awesome. Great reset. How about yours?
0: Yeah, it was a great weekend. So this was our first Thanksgiving in Saskatoon. Just moved here this summer.
1: Yes.
0: And we've already been invited out. We've already got friends.
1: So cool.
0: We're curling and.
1: Why do you have such a good life?
0: It's good. I'm settling in nicely. When you move around, and I haven't moved around a ton in my career, Brett, but when you do move around as much as I have, you quite quickly adapt to whatever situation you're thrown into, and your friends become your family.
1: 100%.
0: And so it's nice when you meet like-minded people away. So, yes.
1: It's authentic.
0: Here's another thing. A tip from Locke.
1: Oh, here we go.
0: Find a friend that is good at baking.
1: He's not talking about me.
0: No. I'm not talking about Brett, but we do have Lisa, Tony, and Lisa. She bakes like...
1: Yeah, I saw your Thanksgiving.
0: It's out of hand. It's looked amazing. We went to Thanksgiving with food.
1: Yep.
0: We came home with more food
1: more
0: than
1: food.
0: We... Yeah, it was.
1: Yeah,
0: one
1: you
0: of those.
1: Look like you're in a food coma today, a little bit.
0: I did. I did leftovers yesterday. It was a great Thanksgiving long weekend.
1: So. Love it.
0: Hopefully yours was as well. James Barker Band.

0: James Barker Band, 92.9 The Grid. So talking about Thanksgiving weekend.
1: Yes.
0: We're going to post some of our pictures.
1: Yeah.
0: And we'll put that up on The Grid Facebook page, Brett.
1: Yes, and anybody can comment and post their own pictures from Thanksgiving. We'd love to see how it all went.
0: Yeah, or text us.
1: Yes, or text us at 306-477-9292.
0: If you're like Brett and I, you take pictures of all your food.
1: Yeah, for no reason. Just so proud. Let us know.
0: Patricia Conroy, this is Keep Me Rockin' on The Grid. Good morning!

0: 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Woo! Patricia Conroy, keep me rocking. My name's Lockhart. That's my friend, Brett.
1: Good morning, The Grid. Who do we got?
2: This is Kelly from Mountain Unity.
1: Hey, Kelly!
2: Hey, what's going on?
1: Oh, not a lot. We're full. How about you?
0: How was your turkey weekend?
2: It was awesome, dude. We, all the kids come home and hung out with friends and family. It was awesome. Something to be thankful for.
0: Full house is something to be very, very thankful for.
2: Yeah. You know, actually, guys, Brett and Locker are better than turkey and gravy on toast.
1: Oh, we're going to have to put that in a slogan somewhere. I might put that on, like, a back of a jersey.
0: Yeah, no, that's a t-shirt.
1: Yeah.
0: That's our Thanksgiving
1: t-shirt
0: for next year.
1: The Tuesday mantra there.
0: All right. Well, do us a favor. If you got any pics on your phone, we're going to post a bunch of stuff from our weekend, and we'll get you to share your stuff, you and Tammy.
1: Or Tammy.
0: Tammy and Kelly, our Unity Road crew.
2: Yeah, that's
1: how
2: great.
1: Is it this morning? Is it pretty dead out there? Pretty light?
2: Yeah, it's pretty quiet. I'm on the number 7 this morning. It's pretty quiet. It's cool driving at this time of day.
0: Yeah, so watch for our post up on Facebook. And if you have any issues on the road, see anything causing any problems, send us a text.
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0: So not right now, but we will have tickets up for grabs today and all this week. We're going to give away today's tickets, Brett, just after 9 a.m. this morning. 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
0: We'll keep it easy today. We're just going to do caller number 92 after 9 for your chance to win Nickelback tickets. So good luck. Garth Brooks, Friends in Low Places, on the grid.

0: 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It is 6:30 right now. We're on our way to 11 today, and a little cool, 4 degrees right now. Brett, what's going on this morning?
1: Welcome to a short week. Hope you stayed warm over our chilly Thanksgiving long weekend. Some areas of our province woke up to snow yesterday, but hey, we have above normal days ahead, even plus 20 or warmer coming this Saturday. Starting today, yes, we can roll up those sleeves. Flu shot clinics are underway. The fall, we typically see a surge in illness. Preston Avenue North, lane restrictions near Research Drive and Innovation Boulevard for Link Station, they're under construction starting today. Hopefully, our farming friends who are still trying to wrap up harvest had a productive long turkey weekend. Anyone who still has crops in the field is getting some help from Mother Nature. We could see plus 20 degrees again by the end of the weekend. Golfers in Saskatoon, city courses, they're going to start to close up by the 18th. But hey, driving ranges, not until the 25th of October. And just a side note, fall street sweeping, it's going to start later today. A sad loss in Hollywood. RJ Mitt, who lived with cerebral palsy and starred as Walter White Jr. in the Netflix series Breaking Bad, he's died at the age of 34. His former castmates are devastated. And that's what's up this morning.
0: Riders got blown out by the Montreal Alouettes. 44-24 the final. So there's two games left on the season. It's probably going to be a crossover situation for the Rough Riders, but they still have a chance to make the playoffs,
1: yes.
0: Brett. U of S Huskies, they'll be back in action this week. They'll be at home to the Manitoba Bison on Friday night. Something to plan there. The Hilltops with a huge win over Edmonton on the weekend. Saskatoon will face the Regina Thunder in the PFC final on Sunday. 44-16 the final there if you missed that one. And the Blades beat the Pats on Friday night. This Friday, Saskatoon will be in Speedy Creek taking on the Broncos in the NHL. My Oilers, 4 straight wins.
1: Look at that.
0: After beating the Sharks on Saturday. Edmonton is in Los Angeles tonight. That's a late one. Don't think I'm going to be catching that game.
1: No.
0: The Sens over the Devils 4-1. And in the majors, if you're watching baseball again, the Brewers are up 2-0 on the Dodgers, and Cleveland is up 1 on the Tampa Bay Rays.
1: A chilly start, but sunshine, it's on the way. Temps hitting around 12 later this afternoon. Slight breeze down to a cold -2 overnight. Tomorrow, there will be some clouds throughout the day, but a high of 12.
0: And right now, 4.

0: That's Jason Aldean's Don't Tell on Me. 92.9 The Grid. I'm Locker. That's Brett. Games this weekend. Because you,
1: yes,
0: your family plays games. Lots my family plays games. Yes. What did you guys play this weekend?
1: Well, my son Beckham, you know, some of the games you have to be
0: he's
1: age
0: four.
1: Appropriate.
0: Yeah.
1: He's four. So, yeah, Go Fish was
0: Go
1: relevant.
0: Fish was a big
1: Uno,
0: one.
1: Uno, Yahtzee. Sorry. Yeah, sorry, he really doesn't like that one. He doesn't like going back. But no, I just feel like those types of games. And then, yeah, he has set in on Dice, Crib, and we played a little bit of Kaiser. Not a lot, but more Crib.
0: Hold
1: but
0: on, hold in. Back at Kaiser?
1: Yes. So you have four players, you only did three for some of it. But yeah, 32 cards, you got seven through an ace suit. Each player gets eight cards, and you bid on new tricks to their team, whoever's going to expect to win. So you would love it because
0: it's a Trump game?
1: It is. Well, kind of, but it's who is going to have that hand, which you would like. I think looking at that poker face right now, I can see you would love this game. I'll teach you. We have Christmas coming.
0: Okay, Kaiser.
1: Charlie Brown.
0: Kaiser.
1: Kaiser. What did you play?
0: We played, for the first time ever, we played Mexican Train.
1: Yeah. Oh, my. I love.
0: Dominoes.
1: Dominoes.
0: Yes.
1: Beckham and I, well, we love dominoes. My grandma taught us dominoes. Yes. That's a competitive game, too.
0: It got serious.
1: It got serious real fast.
0: This is Carol Don Johnson and Georgia, her hit on 92.9 The Grid.

0: Earl, Don Johnson, Georgia. Good morning, 92.9 The Grid. That's a great track.
1: Isn't it?
0: So we heard from Laureen, games you play with the family. We were talking about Mexican Train, Domino's. Played that for the first time this past weekend.
1: Also known as Chicken Foot.
0: Okay, I didn't know that.
1: It's another term. Okay. Yes.
0: They actually had the little trains and you put it on the...
1: Yes!
0: Okay.
1: Isn't that cool? We love the weirdest things.
0: Anyway, oh, and she went on to talk about how... Because we were talking about Romoli. My family plays Romoli, and she stopped playing Romoli. I have a theory, Laureen.
1: Oh, here comes the theory.
0: You gave all your pennies away. You had to have kept a jar of pennies because you got to put the pennies around on the board, and then it's a card game. Have you played Romoli?
1: I haven't. I think I've seen it. I don't think I've played in it.
0: I'll show you a picture.
1: I probably was broke. Now I'm understanding why I didn't get to play it. I didn't have any pennies. I had no tuppence.
0: You had to have, we got a big jar of pennies.
1: Well, I'm coming.
0: Specifically for Romoli.
1: Save me a seat.
0: Luke Combs, BYU. 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
1: There's nothing more than jumping in your vehicle in the morning, going through the Tim Hortons drive-thru, and listening to your favorite music. I love it, man. It's awesome. We love you.
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3: 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In 2026, Touchdown for Dreams entered its 15th year, and they've celebrated by granting 15 dreams to 15 courageous women. Cameco and the Saskatchewan Rough Riders also host a pink game each year. During the pink game, amazing volunteers sell pink rider gear to raise money for this program. Take note, this year's pink game is October 17th. Last year, they raised nearly $40,000, but I think we can easily beat that this year. I'm Evan Bray. Come on out to the game and look for the Cameco volunteers selling pink. I'll see you there.
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3: There are country singers, and then there's Hank Williams Jr. And if you grew up listening to him, you know the damn difference. He looks like he was carved out of oak, bourbon, bad decisions, and pure stubbornness.
4: Have you seen this guy before? Beard?
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4: Barbecue bourbon. 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
5: 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You sound just like my parents or anybody of that realm. 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
5: 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Do
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4: 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Anyway, he does a really cool piece about Hank Williams Jr., which is worth digging up.
5: So cool.
4: Talks a little bit about this song as well. Family tradition going off the grid.

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0: 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Write that number down. That's a text line. It is also a phone number. And after 9 this morning, you're going to need to call that if you want to win Nickelback tickets. All right? Good luck. Brett, what's going on this morning?
1: Welcome to a short week. Hope you stayed warm over our chilly Thanksgiving long weekend. Some areas of our province woke up to snow yesterday, and we have more above normal days ahead, even 20 or warmer coming this Saturday. Starting today, we can roll up our sleeves. Flu shot clinics, they're underway. The fall, we typically see a surge in illness. College Drive, ongoing link construction. That means reduced traffic capacity between Clarence Avenue and Cumberland Avenue. Hopefully, our farming friends who are still trying to wrap up this harvest had a productive Turkey Day long weekend. Anyone who has crops in the field is getting some help from Mother Nature. We could be up over 20 degrees by the weekend. Golfers in Saskatoon, city courses will start to close on the 18th, but hey, driving ranges not until the 25th of October. And just a side note, Fall Street sweeping, it's going to start today. 11 and counting, my friends. There are now 11 sold-out Backstreet Boys shows in Toronto, a staggering new record for any tour. And that's what's going on this morning.
0: Our Riders. Straight losses.
1: Four.
0: Okay, they still have a chance to make the playoffs, though. If you missed it, they fell to the Alouettes yesterday, 44-24. That second half was an awful half of football. U of S Huskies, they're back in action this week after a bye week. They'll be at home to the Manitoba Bison on Friday night. Our Hilltops, with a huge win over Edmonton on the weekend, Saskatoon will now face the Regina Thunder. The PFC final is on Sunday. The Blades beat the Pats on Friday night. This Friday, Saskatoon on their way to Swift Current in the NHL. My Oilers, another win on Saturday over the Sharks. They're in Los Angeles tonight, taking on the Kings. That's an 8:30 puck drop. And last night, the Sens over the Devils 4-1 in the majors. Back to watching baseball. The Brewers up 2-0 on the Dodgers.
1: Big games.
0: I'm all over the Brewers this year. And the Cleveland Guardians are up 1 on the Tampa Bay Rays.
1: Such good October ball. And a chilly start, but sunshine is on the way. Temps hitting around 12 later this afternoon. Slight breeze down to a cold -2, though, overnight. Tomorrow, some clouds throughout the day, but a high of 12.
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0: Joel Swindell, she had me at Heads, Carolina. Good morning, 92.9 The Grid, a Country Minute with Brett. And this is revolving around Riley Green and The Voice.
1: Yes, so he's one of the judges on The Voice. He made a few comments this week to a contestant who was performing, and it was quite harsh. You wouldn't use the word harsh. It was really bold what he stated in his comments.
0: So we'll say what he said.
1: Okay, this is what he said in quotation. There's a girl who reminded me a lot of y'all. I took her on tour with me. Her name is Ella Langley. She's doing pretty well. I'm sorry, Locker. That sounds like he's taking full credit for all of her success.
0: But I don't know. I don't know if it's a harsh. It's bold.
1: It's bold.
0: Because she kind of got there herself.
1: She did, but again.
0: He was part of.
1: He brought her, but she did the work.
0: Yeah,
1: she had to do the work.
0: I agree. But I'm not defending.
1: I know you're Riley not. I love Riley Green. You know I love him. So I was like, this is hard, but I just feel like that is a stab at Ella Langley. In the country world, she's a rising star.
0: And she deserves to take some credit for the success she's had.
1: Yeah, here's what she had to even say about it.
2: Yeah, when that man took credit, no, didn't want that, but pretty typical.
1: I mean, she talks like us. It is typical. Typical male. Just kidding.
0: Okay. Yes. He shouldn't have said it the way he said it. I will agree with you that. Ella Langley, choosing Texas on The Grid.

0: Ella Langley, Choosing Texas on the grid. So on top of the controversy, Brett.
1: Yes.
0: The voice, Riley Green.
1: His comment.
0: His comments, which were, I would say, offside. Him taking credit for her success.
1: Yeah.
0: Yeah. You'll have a chat with him when he's...
1: I'm going to have a chat with him when he comes to Saskatoon in the spring. That's aside from all of this Ella stuff. But
0: come
1: I'm
0: here.
1: Gonna let him know he won't treat Ella this way.
0: Come here.
1: Yeah.
0: Talk to me,
1: but
0: Riley.
1: Sign my shoe. But don't talk about Ella this way.
0: On top of that news, she also talked about the fact that she's going to continue the Dandelion Tour through 2027.
1: Yes. So I'm so excited.
0: That's pretty big news if you're an Ella fella like we are here.
1: Ella fella. You.
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1: Paul Brandt, 92.9, The Grid. So we've posted some pictures from our Thanksgiving weekend here.
2: Yes.
1: So, Brett, you spent it up north, up by Nipawin.
2: Yep.
1: Your family has cabins,
2: Cabins
1: up there?
2: Cabins, yes. Okay. Reel them in.
1: Where was that one shot with the train bridge?
2: Yes, it was by, it was on the train bridge, and it's, so it's right by the Nipawin Weir.
1: Okay.
2: It's a huge weir in that train bridge. It's an old train bridge. It's
1: gorgeous.
2: It's not functioning to drive on anymore. But
1: no,
2: you can go walk and stuff. So it's just gorgeous. And yeah, the whole, I got like a panorama of all the trees. And you know, we're so lucky the leaves are still on them.
1: Yeah.
2: Soon those
1: are going to be all gone.
2: But I just love Saskatchewan Falls.
1: Yeah. Yeah. So, if you have any pictures from your Thanksgiving weekend, share them with us. You can text them.
2: 306-477-9292.
1: Or just post them directly to our Grid Instagram and, and Facebook as well. If you have a minute this morning, share. We'd love to see how your weekend went.
2: You also had a good weekend.
1: Yes. We practiced curling.
2: I saw.
1: You commented on
2: another pair of loudmouth pants. Yeah. You know who you remind me of? With those on, and I'm gonna find, someone needs to find me this visor. He reminds me of Will Ferrell with these pants on. All I need is the hair, the spiked hair with the visor.
1: From his golfing movie.
2: Yes, Hawk.
1: There you go. Austin from Dasha on the Grid.

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0: 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Good morning. Brett, we heard from Chris.
1: Yes, he sent us a voice memo on the text line at 306-477-9292.
2: 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New, old, love country music, and great mix of both. So keep up the good work, guys.
0: And it's actually easy to listen wherever you are in Saskatchewan because we have an app.
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0: 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And this is Kenny Chesney. 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
0: And Scott, did you guys, you and the family, get to lots of games this weekend?
2: You know, we didn't get to that. It just seemed to be a lot of visiting and a lot of eating.
0: Nothing wrong with a lot of eating. Yeah, absolutely. You know what I don't like? Games I don't like? Because I'm a card guy.
1: Okay.
0: Like, give me a good board game. Give me a, my wife and I were on our way to friend's place.
1: Yep.
0: And she's like, what if they play? She knows how much I don't like charades or Pictionary.
1: Really?
0: Yeah.
1: Really?
0: I don't know why.
1: You don't like charades.
0: Maybe because I can't draw and I'm not good at charades.
1: Yeah, you don't look like Mr. Dress Up that way at the drawing.
0: No.
1: But I thought you would, I love charades.
0: Okay, really?
1: Here we go. I want you to guess, and you can impersonate to everybody what I'm doing. Ready? Roll the script. I'm about to do it. Ready? Okay, you tell them what I'm doing.
0: You're drunk.
1: No, I fell down. I'm on the ground, and I've fallen down. Am I? London Bridge is falling down.
0: I don't want to play this game. See, I'm bad at it. Keith Urban. Somebody like you. Charades on the radio doesn't work.

0: Keith Urban, Somebody Like You, 92.9 The Grid. You'll need this number, 306-477-9292. Shortly after 9 a.m., we'll get you to call in to win those Nickelback tickets. What's going on this morning, Brett?
1: Hey, welcome to a short week. Hope you stayed warm over the chilly Thanksgiving long weekend. Some areas of our province woke up to snow yesterday. We do have above normal days ahead, though, even plus 20 and warmer to come this Saturday. Starting today, yes, we can roll up our sleeves. Flu shot clinics, they're underway as fall typically sees a surge in the illness. 22nd Street West, this is westbound curb and center lanes are still going to remain closed between that Avenue I and Avenue M. That's going to remain that way till 5 p.m. today. Hopefully our farming friends who are still trying to wrap up their harvest had a productive Turkey Day weekend. Anyone who still has crops in the field is getting some help from Mother Nature. It looks like another warm weekend on the way. Golfers, here we go. Mother Nature is still on your side. The city courses, they're going to remain open until the 18th of October, and our driving ranges, they're going to stay open until the 25th of this month. And hey, just a side note, fall street sweeping, yep, it starts today. An actor, Selma Blair, was arrested after she allegedly attacked two flight attendants on a Delta flight. She was charged with two counts of assault. And that's what's up this morning.
0: Riders got blown out by Montreal, 44-24 the final. If you missed it, that was yesterday. The good news is they still have a chance to make the playoffs. Only two games left on the season. U of S Huskies are back in action this week. They'll be at home to the Manitoba Bison on Friday night. The Hilltops with a huge win over Edmonton on the weekend. Saskatoon will face the Regina Thunder in the PFC final on Sunday. 44-16 the final there. The Blades beat the Pats on Friday night. This Friday, Saskatoon will be in Swift Current taking on the Broncos in the NHL. My Oilers got their fourth win in a row on Saturday over the Sharks. Edmonton is in Los Angeles tonight. That's a late one. And last night, the Sens over the Devils 4-1 in the majors. If you're back to watching baseball, the Brewers. How can you not cheer for the Brewers?
1: Oh, come on.
0: They're up 2-0 on the Dodgers, and Cleveland is up 1 on the Tampa Bay Rays.
1: Hey, a chilly start, but sunshine, it's on the way. Temps getting up to 12 later this afternoon. A little bit of a breeze, but down to a cold -2 overnight. Tomorrow, there's going to be some clouds throughout the day, but a high of 12.
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0: Yes.
1: That's Kane Brown's What Ifs on the Grid. Brett and I had fantastic weekends. We hope you did as well. We shared some pics on our Facebook and on our Instagram.
2: Yes, so you can actually follow along or tag your photos from your Thanksgiving on our Facebook post.
1: Or text them like Tim did.
2: Yes.
1: He was actually working this weekend, so yeah. He was doing some concrete work. So.
2: Look at him, and what's wrong with us? This guy's being motivational.
1: Yeah.
2: Among us, and we're just
1: I did nothing.
2: Pitting, being a bunch of potatoes.
1: Hold on. Back to that word.
2: What?
1: We're going to talk, because Sandy texted us about again. This expression, yes. And I want to talk to you about it next, okay?
2: Here comes another theory.
1: Boston, this is Stella Lefty on the Grid.

0: Stella Lefty's Boston, 92.9 at the Grid. She's still kicking some butt with that one.
1: Isn't she?
0: So, pitting.
1: Pitting.
0: You mentioned this late last week. Sandy sent us a text.
1: Yes.
0: She's with me.
1: Oh,
0: this is, I had no idea what you were talking about. I know what it is now. It means like you're just relaxing.
1: You're pitting. You're rotting. You're roasting. You're just hanging tight.
0: Okay.
1: I don't know. You're just being an absolute beauty. All four mean you're laying down, enjoying some time off.
0: Sandy was with me. She said, don't worry. Like,
1: I love how you have 1% on your side and this is now a debate.
0: Sandy,
1: you know what? 12% of the world knows my theories.
0: Yeah, pitting is not a common
1: expression.
0: All right,
1: Saskatoon, let's get pitting.
0: Listen, take a chill pill.
1: Whatever.
0: I can fight back with Gen X terms.
1: Okay, brother.
0: That was the bomb.

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0: Morgan Wallens, don't we? This is 92.9 The Grid. Good morning. I'm Locker. That's Brett.
1: We missed this gratitude text on Friday from Ben. This is who he's grateful for.
2: Well, my niece always treats me well. The last couple of years she's hosted Thanksgiving, she made me a huge baked macaroni and cheese with gluten-free noodles and stuff, and it just blew my mind last year.
1: Oh.
2: And then this year I missed the meal because I was working all weekend, and she made me my own cabbage rolls and got me...
1: Oh my goodness!
2: She treats me too good.
1: What's her name?
2: Marissa.
1: Marissa.
2: She lives out in Prince Albert.
0: I had a friend who is, well, I still have a friend, but he's celiac and he can't have a lot of it. You know, he can't have beer.
1: Well, that's tough. That would be very tough for you.
0: I don't know how I would do it.
1: I know.
0: I'm being honest.

0: 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I'm Locker, that's Brett.
1: Hey, out of my napping expressions, Billy, what was the most annoying? Pitting, rotting, or roasting?
2: Pitting and rotting, because that's what my kids use all the time.
1: Okay. What about if I brought it up a little bit? Like, what about, like, nap-lapping or something like that? Would that be just, like, a little bit more?
2: Did you say nap-a-lappy?
1: Nap-lapping. Like, you're nap-lapping.
2: Nap-a-lapping? Oh, Locker, I'm so sorry, dude.
0: I know. Thank you.
1: It's too early.
0: I'm telling you. Just gag me with
1: Billy,
0: a spoon.
1: Keep Billy. Oh, no.
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0: from all reports, sounds like Tucker may have found his brunette. This is 92.9 The Grid, just before 8 a.m. What's going on this morning, Brett?
1: Welcome to a short week. Hope you stayed warm over our chilly Thanksgiving long weekend. Some areas of our province woke up to snow yesterday, but hey, we have above normal days ahead, even plus 20 or warmer coming this Saturday. Starting today, yes, we can roll up those sleeves. Flu shot clinics are underway. The fall, we typically see a surge in illness. Preston Avenue North, lane restrictions near Research Drive and Innovation Boulevard for Link Station, they're under construction starting today. Hopefully, our farming friends who are still trying to wrap up harvest had a productive long turkey weekend. Anyone who still has crops in the field is getting some help from Mother Nature. We could see plus 20 degrees again by the end of the weekend. Golfers in Saskatoon, city courses, they're going to start to close up by the 18th. But hey, driving ranges, not until the 25th of October. And just a side note, fall street sweeping, it's going to start later today. A sad loss in Hollywood. RJ Mitt, who lived with cerebral palsy and starred as Walter White Jr. in the Netflix series Breaking Bad. He's died at the age of 34. His former castmates are devastated. And that's what's up this morning.
0: Riders got blown out by the Montreal Alouettes. 44-24 the final. So there's two games left on the season. It's probably going to be a crossover situation for the Rough Riders, but they still have a chance to make the playoffs, yes. Brett. U of S Huskies, they'll be back in action this week. They'll be at home to the Manitoba Bison on Friday night. Something to plan there. The Hilltops with a huge win over Edmonton on the weekend. Saskatoon will face the Regina Thunder in the PFC final on Sunday. 44-16 the final there if you missed that one. And the Blades beat the Pats on Friday night. This Friday, Saskatoon will be in Speedy Creek taking on the Broncos in the NHL. My Oilers, four straight wins.
1: Look at that.
0: After beating the Sharks on Saturday. Edmonton is in Los Angeles tonight. That's a late one. Don't think I'm going to be catching that game.
1: No.
0: The Sens over the Devils 4-1. And in the majors, if you're watching baseball again, the Brewers are up 2-0 on the Dodgers, and Cleveland is up 1 on the Tampa Bay Rays.
1: A chilly start, but sunshine, it's on the way. Temps hitting around 12 later this afternoon. Slight breeze down to a cold -2 overnight. Tomorrow, there will be some clouds throughout the day, but a high of 12.
0: Looking very promising. Nice looking day. Sunny skies and 3 right now.
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0: Luke Combs, Sleepless in a Hotel Room. 92.9 The Grid. Now that Thanksgiving's out of the way, yes, we can focus 100% of our energy, yes, and our time on Halloween.
1: Yes, no more turkeys, all pumpkins. Saskatoon, the villains, are taking over this October 18th. We can go to the Pumpkins After Dark. Do you know what this is? A special night for the darker side of stories that come to light. This is in Saskatoon. Oh, I'm already scared. Holy moly. I'm so excited for this.
0: This looks interesting.
1: It's called Pumpkins After Dark in Saskatoon, and it's a walkthrough of like all these little stories of Halloween things that go on Halloween night. Are we going? I need a partner in crime for this. I ain't going solo, buddy.
0: I can't go to that stuff by myself.
1: Oh, no. Yeah, but you're going.
0: I'm going.
1: We're just
0: going
1: to be Team Grid.
0: Going. I'll go. Okay. I'll check it out for sure.
1: Yeah.
0: 100%.
1: I love it.
0: By the way, if anybody's interested in that, we can text you the link, right?
1: Absolutely.
0: 306-477.

0: Garth Brooks in the Thunder Rolls. Can't go wrong with little Garth Brooks.
1: No.
0: 92.9 The Grid. Good morning. I'm Locker. That's Brett.
1: Hello.
0: Saw some golfers out this weekend.
1: Yes, trying to get their last round in.
0: It was definitely Tucson golf, though.
1: Yeah.
0: Because it was a little cooler. It actually might be better today.
1: I think it's perfect. You know, still can get those last rounds in until Saturday.
0: Yeah.
1: Like, anybody can go. I have you down. You know what? I have my own theory of you golfing.
0: Okay.
1: I feel like you can hit it really far off the tee box. You might get a little lost as you find your way back to the hole, you know, with your short game a little bit. But do you like digging for balls and finding balls in the bushes?
0: Yes.
1: You are so adventurous. I can just see you. Mom, I found, here we go. Pro V1 in this corner.
0: Okay,
1: colored ball here.
0: So if I've got time, I don't like to keep people
1: backed up. No, you do. You do keep all the parties waiting.
0: I can
1: see you. Oh, sorry. He's got a whole trench of sweater, 26 balls on hole
0: but
1: 8.
0: But you did just sort of sum up my game.
1: Hey, I need some more balls, so I'll come with you.
0: Yeah, I'm the guy that's looking in the bushes.
1: With your loudmouth pants on.
0: Taylor Swift. This is her latest on the grid.

0: 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Nickelback.
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1: We're going off the grid.
2: Digging into the 90s with this one.
3: Ooh.
2: Call it right. That's my story.
3: Ow! Oh, I'm going to have to spin you around.
2: Let's go.
3: Do-si-do. Here we go.

0: Going off the grid with Colin Ray. Riders, Brad.
1: Oh, Riders. Yeah, that was a bit of a spanking.
0: 44-24, lost in Montreal. They're tied for the last spot. Three teams are tied for the last spot in the West right now. Saskatchewan, Calgary, Winnipeg. Okay, now, the last two games Saskatchewan has at home, two of the three teams are making it into the playoffs.
1: So there is a chance.
0: There's still a chance. Okay. They've got home field advantage for the last two games. They're playing the Alouettes again this coming weekend.
1: Bring it back.
0: And then they'll finish off the season at home against the Elks. So
1: that'll be our advantage. Oh, we got a rally.
0: They got to win these next two games.
1: They're must wins.
0: Yeah, absolutely. This is Hardy, favorite country song, 92.9, The Grid.

0: 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We're at 8:30 after 9. Your chance to win Nickelback tickets. Here's the phone number. If you haven't already, put it into your phone. 306-477-9292. Good luck. Brett, what's going on this morning?
1: Welcome to a short week. Hope you stayed warm over our chilly Thanksgiving long weekend. Some areas of our province woke up to snow yesterday, and we have more above normal days ahead, even 20 or warmer coming this Saturday. Starting today, we can roll up our sleeves. Flu shot clinics, they're underway. The fall, we typically see a surge in illness. College Drive, ongoing link construction. That means reduced traffic capacity between Clarence Avenue and Cumberland Avenue. Hopefully, our farming friends who are still trying to wrap up this harvest had a productive Turkey Day long weekend. Anyone who has crops in the field is getting some help from Mother Nature. We could be up over 20 degrees by the weekend. Golfers in Saskatoon, city courses will start to close on the 18th, but hey, driving ranges not until the 25th of October. And just a side note, fall street sweeping, it's going to start today. 11 and counting, my friends. There are now 11 sold-out Backstreet Boys shows in Toronto, a staggering new record for any tour. And that's what's going on this morning.
0: Our Riders. Straight losses.
1: Four.
0: Okay, they still have a chance to make the playoffs, though. If you missed it, they fell to the Alouettes yesterday, 44-24. That second half was an awful half of football. U of S Huskies, they're back in action this week after a bye week. They'll be at home to the Manitoba Bison on Friday night. Our Hilltops, with a huge win over Edmonton on the weekend, Saskatoon will now face the Regina Thunder. The PFC final is on Sunday. The Blades beat the Pats on Friday night. This Friday, Saskatoon on their way to Swift Current in the NHL. My Oilers, another win on Saturday over the Sharks. They're in Los Angeles tonight, taking on the Kings. That's an 8:30 puck drop. And last night, the Sens over the Devils 4-1 in the majors. Back to watching baseball. The Brewers up 2-0 on the Dodgers.
1: Big games.
0: I'm all over the Brewers this year. And the Cleveland Guardians are up 1 on the Tampa Bay Rays.
1: Such good October ball. And a chilly start, but sunshine is on the way. Temps hitting around 12 later this afternoon. Slight breeze down to a cold -2, though, overnight. Tomorrow, some clouds throughout the day, but a high of 12.
0: After 9 this morning is your chance to win those Nickelback tickets. Good luck. We are sitting at 3 degrees right now.
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0: Hello, Langley's latest, Love and Life Again, 92.9 The Grid. Brett, she had to make a tough call.
1: Oh, did she ever? Yeah, she had to cancel her sold-out show in Tulsa, Oklahoma. This was after a bomb threat just hours before showtime. Police did search the box center. They had bomb detection. Dogs, they didn't find anything. But
0: yeah,
1: she has a show coming up this Saturday in Texas, which is even bigger. And she said, if this happens again, even without, I will cancel the show. Like, she's not taking a chance, and the fans come first.
0: I wonder how often this happens.
1: I'm sure it happens
0: threats
1: way
0: like
1: more
0: this.
1: Than we know.
0: Yeah, yeah.
1: You know, they can't share just due to the discretion. It's sensitive. It's scary.
0: Yeah. I think she made the right call.
1: Oh, for sure.

0: the road hammers eastbound and down. This is The Grid. Good morning.
1: Leanne, you have a traffic situation for us.
2: So Highway 12 and the 13-mile corner, so the service road of Martinsville, turning west, there is a semi. I don't know if he got stuck, but he's pretty much blocking off road there, and there's two policemen out there directing traffic.
0: Okay.
2: So everybody just needs to slow down and keep their eyes open.
0: If you ever have any issues on the road, pass them along, please.
1: 306-477-9292.
0: Obviously, when it's safe to do so, this is Darius Rucker and Wagon Wheel on The Grid.

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2: 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I'm good. 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
1: Aw, thank you.
2: Yeah, I listen to it every morning. You make me laugh, and I love laughing.
0: All right. Well, listen.
1: A little, probably a few side eyes here and there in question.
2: I really like the charade act this morning.
1: Yeah. Did you get it? I know it's a hard visual, but did you get it?
0: I did try to explain to her that charades on the radio, it's a tough pull.
1: It's a tough sell.
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0: 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My heart has a history. 92.9 The Grid. A bit of a cooler weekend, Brent?
1: Yeah, it was. And today it's going to be 12. Tomorrow we're looking at 12 again, but it's really going to shape up by the end of the weekend. Plus 20 by Saturday.
0: Yeah, we're bouncing back.
1: It's coming. Double digits. Like, bring out the sunscreen.
0: Let's go.
1: Let's go.
0: Beautiful looking day ahead of us as well. By the way, Nickelback tickets. We'll do that after 9. So yes. Hang in there, okay?

0: Patricia Conroy on the grid. Brett, should we do it?
1: Drum roll, please. Nickelback. We're looking for caller number 92, 306-477-9292.

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1: Bailey Zimmerman, Chevy Silverado. Again, go to the phones, giving away Nickelback tickets all this week, including right now on the grid. Why?

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1: Give us a good woo.
2: Woo.
1: There we go.

0: There we go. We're still doing the drums.
1: I love it.
0: Dust on the Bottle. This is David Lee Murphy. By the way, another pair of Nickelback tickets up for grabs tomorrow. Thursday, and Friday. So just hang in there if you haven't won yet. This is The Grid, 92.9.

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1: And hey, if you missed out on the Nickelback tickets, we have another pair to give away tomorrow and the rest of the week.
0: So hang in there, all right?
1: Yes.
0: What do you do with your turkey leftovers?
1: Ooh.
0: Did you come home with a bunch of food from Mom?
1: I did. Mom gave it to Cole and my brother and I. Oh, yeah. She's got it all.
0: Yeah.
1: But I feel like, you know what? You can make soup.
0: Soups?
1: From turkey. Like, if you have enough turkey. Definitely with that. I feel bad. I don't know if anybody else does this. I do share. Sharing is caring. And I do with, like, lots of the dog's food now from, like, yesterday, today, and tomorrow. I will give them.
0: They
1: get turkey in all their meals. And, like, whatever, it's a turkey good time. Let's do it.
0: Actually, one of my favorite dishes, like post Thanksgiving, is my wife's turkey pot pie.
1: Ooh.
0: So instead of chicken, she just cuts up the turkey, and we had that for dinner last night.
1: Oh my goodness.
0: With our leftover turkey.
1: I love that.
0: Yeah, it's really good.
1: Now I want that. Deb, coming over.
0: Miranda Lambert, this is White Liar on The Grid.

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0: John Michael Montgomery, one of his bigger tunes, Life's a Dance, 92.9 The Grid. Good morning, it's Locker and Brett. We had a great Thanksgiving weekend, both of us. We shared some pictures from our festivities this weekend.
1: Yes, for Thanksgiving.
0: Up on the Grid Facebook and Instagram. 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
1: Or text
0: us.
1: Your pictures there or text them at 306-477-9292.
0: You didn't share the video of all the geese. Where was that?
1: That was in between Waka and Aberdeen.
0: Okay.
1: Yeah, I think a lot of people that drive that way would even know. And I took a video of all the geese that were just migrating in that area.
0: Thousands.
1: Half were on the ground, half in the sky, and just circulating in the farm, like in the farm field.
0: That's a spot for them, eh?
1: Isn't it? It's such a Saskatchewan picture.
0: Chief White Cat Park.
1: Yeah.
0: It was a couple of weeks ago, but I was down there and we walked down onto, people know where the beaches are, right?
1: Yeah.
0: We went down to one of the beaches, the one of the more popular ones. And when we got down there, we were only there for 3-4 minutes and boom, all the geese from across the water took off and it was, I couldn't believe how loud it was.
1: It's loud, but it is magical.
0: Beautiful.
1: Watching it. Oh, yeah. We're so lucky where we live.
0: Again, send us your pics. We'd love to see how your weekend went. Dallas Smith, Good Times Go on the Grid.

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4: 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It's Morgan Wallen here.
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1: It's a request for you. How do you get us a request?
2: You have to text or call 306-477-9292.
1: So Bob's getting our Locker's Last Song today, Brad.
2: Yes, I'm excited for this one.
1: So you're a big Corb Lund fan, Bob. When did you first see him live?
3: We were down at Craven in 2006. That was the first time I saw Corb live. It was a great show.
1: Yeah, he puts on an unbelievable show. We were talking off air, Bob. You also had a chance to meet him. There was a meet and greet at that show.
3: Yes, it was great. It was just such a fun day, fun weekend.
1: Now, how many times have you seen Corb Lund?
3: I think 8 or 9 times.
2: Whoa!
1: Okay.
2: 8 or 9.
1: That's awesome.
2: Love that.
1: Yeah, he's
3: the last time was this spring. At the Capitol Club.
2: Yes.
1: We're actually going to be there soon, but details coming. We can't talk about it. We'll leave it at that.
2: That's unreal, though.
1: But I'm there this weekend, actually, for GedFest.
2: And we were there the other weekend for Whitney and Sully's birthday.
1: Yeah. I love that.
2: Wild. That place is fun.
1: That's a great venue. So, Bob, what tune do you want us to play for you today?
3: Either Cows Around or Losing Lately Gambler.
1: So we found out that Bob's wife's favorite song is this one. So we're going to play Cows Around.
2: Love it.
1: Corb Lund on the grid.

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0: Toby Keith, who's your daddy? 92.9 The Grid. Lori sent us some pictures.
1: Boy, oh boy, did she ever.
0: So they had some time, her and her son, this weekend, setting up the yard on the long weekend for Halloween.
1: Yeah.
0: And it's insane.
1: I think 40 skeletons got lost in her front yard.
0: So
1: they even have like cans of Coke.
0: If you are set up for Halloween already, fire us a picture.
1: Yes, 306-477-9292.
0: And we'll put them up on our Grid socials here.
1: Absolutely.
0: Facebook page and the Instagram page. Yeah. Again, that looked like a lot of work, Lori.
1: It did.
0: Owen Riegling, Tail Like This Town, on the Grid.

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0: Going off the grid with Alabama. You're a Sam Hunt fan, right?
1: No. Honey, I'm a Sam Hunt fan.
0: I like this song.
1: Oh, yeah. Let's go.
0: Like, I mean, come on.
1: There we go.
0: This gets you up off your chair, no?
1: Yes.

0: I appreciate the honesty. Charlie Majors, they do it for the money. 92.9 The Grid. My name's Locker. That's my friend Brett.
1: Hello.
0: Back tomorrow.
1: Yes.
0: Nickelback tickets.
1: This is big. We're going to give away another pair. We're going to do caller number 92.
0: We might switch it up towards the end of the week, but for tomorrow, it's going to be caller number 92 at what number?
1: 306-477-9292.
0: Right, so good luck. Give me another chance tomorrow at those Nickelback tickets. And then, like we said, we have tickets all this week as well.
1: Yes.
0: MacArthur, Party, Eric Church, Morgan Wallen, and Tim McGraw.

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2: Breaker 1-9, this here's a rubber duck. You got a copy on me, Big Ben? Come on. Yeah, 10-4, Big Ben, for sure, for sure. By golly, it's clean clear to Flagtown. Come on. Yeah, it's a big 10-4 there, Big Ben. Yeah, we definitely got

6th of June in a Kenworth pulling logs. Cab over Pete with a reefer on and a Jimmy hauling hogs. We just headed for Bear on I-10 about a mile out of Shaggy Town. I says, Big Ben, this here's the rubber duck, and I'm about to put the hammer down.

0: another 10.
1: Well, we rolled up Interstate 44 like a rocket sled on rails. Oh, we tore up all of our swindle sheets and left them sitting on the scales. By the time we hit that shy town, and Bears was a-getting smart. He brought up some reinforcements.

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1: Somebody pour me a smoke. Favorites from the past few years. You're one of them girls that
0: ain't trying to meet nobody. And the 90s you love. I've been working all week and I'm tired. 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
1: I want to have fun. 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

92.9 The Grid, Stella Lefty. That is Boston. Coming into a short week post-Thanksgiving. Happy Tuesday, which feels more like a Monday than a Tuesday. That's how it always is coming off the long weekend. Doesn't help that I'm like fully bloating myself this morning with Thanksgiving leftovers. That doesn't help me see things clearly either. It is absolutely gorgeous out there, though. The sun is shining. Right now we're at around 5 degrees. Going to warm up to 11 today. We're going to get back up close to 20 this week, if not above 20, which love that. Love the amount of sunshine we're getting. We got Julian Austin right now.

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1: I got in trouble a lot. 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I had a designated seat in the corner. It was like this little green metal desk, and it was facing the corner, and I just sit over there.

because we just gotta be going into the noon hour with a two-stepper, right? Dom and Rio, How Your Love Makes Me Feel, 92.9 The Grid, on our Tuesday post-long weekend. And we've got your CCMA Entertainer of the Year right here with Cameron Whitcomb. It's Quitter on The Grid.

92.9 The Grid, Garth Brooks. That is the dance. We're moving up to the noon hour. It is Jared. Man, some really sad news came down the pipe yesterday. Entertainment news. RJ Mitty passed away. He played Walt Jr. in Breaking Bad. He was an actor that had cerebral palsy. But as Bryan Cranston said, born with cerebral palsy, he never ever allowed that challenge to be an excuse for anything. Bryan Cranston, who played Walter White, he said, I met him when he was only 14 years old when he was cast as Walt Jr., and that was a part that he played with such joy and enthusiasm. He said he met the demanding shooting schedule head on with great determination. And I know that RJ Mitty actually had his own foundation that was committed to helping other actors and actresses with disabilities as well. So really feeling for the co-stars and the friends and family of RJ Mitty as he had taken his own life yesterday. And I'm going to have to continue my watch through of Vince Gilligan's series. Like I said, we just finished our most recent watch through of Breaking Bad a couple of days ago. We're going to have to continue sooner rather than later with Better Call Saul. My feelings going out to everyone that knew RJ Mitty. Here's to Neil Towns on 92.9 The Grid.

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Hey, how you look? It is Josh Ross on 92.9 The Grid. We're getting closer to lunchtime. Turned the furnace on the other day. Okay, so am I weird in that I kind of like the smell when you turn the furnace on for the first time of the year? I think it's the smell of all the dust burning off the elements. But I think I have a strong mental association with that smell and just being inside and cozy. I don't know if it's weird or not, but I smelled that the other day in my house for the first time, and it was, I don't know, it was kind of nice. We're going to get to a high of 11 this afternoon. We're going to get down to -2 later on tonight. So, yeah, no, those furnaces are going to come in clutch. Here's the Zach Brown Band with Toes on the Grid.

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2: All right, for our future pick right now, we have an artist that's going to be coming to Saskatoon playing Sasktel Center on Saturday, April 10th. And this song is kind of barroom comedy. The whole song is built around a guy that's way too far gone in the bar, but keeps trying to convince everyone that he is totally fine. It's Riley Green with Think As You Drunk.

one hasn't even been out for a year, and he's already playing this as a crowd pleaser. I mean, that just shows what kind of artist Riley Green is. And no doubt, he's going to be playing this one on the stage at Sastel Center Saturday, April the 10th. Riley Green, That's Just Me Tour. And keep it locked right here on 92.9 The Grid for your next chance to win some tickets to that show. 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
2: I think there's certain areas in my life, like with music, I've always kind of been a good teammate. I don't know why that is. You know, maybe I've just always liked the aspect of feeling like you're on a team. I guess because I played sports and stuff so much growing up, you know, like I enjoy the camaraderie of making music with my buddies and doing all that stuff, you know. So I've always kind of enjoyed the help and the team aspect of that. It doesn't necessarily permeate throughout my entire life. It's just that one thing where I've been able to do that.

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0: Big win for the Hilltops back on Sunday. Totally crushed the Edmonton Wildcats 44-16 in the conference semis. That is the Hilltops team that we were looking for all year long. So they forced three turnovers in the second quarter. They scored 28 points in that period. They took control. And now next Sunday, they're headed to Regina for the Prairie Football Conference final against the Thunder. And you better believe that Topper Nation is going to be cheering on the Hilltops. I mean, forever. They've just been one of the winningest teams ever. And they're going to keep that streak going as they steamroll the opposition in the playoffs. Playoffs. Getting into lunchtime with Dierks Bentley.

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92.9 The Grid, Ella Langley, Love and Life Again. She was just recently live streaming, talking to fans. They asked if she's going to be going on tour next year, and she said, well, haven't I gone on tour every year? Of course. Who would I be if I wasn't going on tour, going to sleep at terrible hours and sleeping in a different state every single night? So we'll have to see if she slots some Canadian dates in there.

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She Don't Know. It's Jade Eagleson. Man, I just love that he's a modern artist and he's still bringing that honky-tonk energy. We're getting through that noon hour. Let us know what you think of the lunchtime tunes. 306-477-9292. Also hit us up if you notice any issues in traffic. Like, make sure you're done driving by the time you're texting in. But looks like southbound traffic on Circle Drive East still has that construction. So southbound, right before 108th Street turnoff, it's backed up and slowed down and bottlenecked for the most part, just back to Attridge. So just a heads up there as we get into rush hour later on this afternoon, that could be one of the major kind of bottleneck points. We've got Tim McGraw right now, 92.9 The Grid.

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2: All right, off the grid with Old Crow Medicine Show back in 2004. You know the song I'm about to talk about. Well, the chorus of this song, super catchy, and it actually started as an unfinished Bob Dylan demo from 1973 called Rock Me Mama. Catch from Old Crow. He heard the bootleg when he was just 17. He loved the bits that he could understand, so we wrote a song around it about a guy hitchhiking down the East Coast trying to get to his girl in Raleigh, North Carolina. I am talking about Wagon Wheel here on 92.9 The Grid.

Old Crow Medicine Show going off the grid. 92.9 The Grid. Bob Dylan actually ended up with some songwriting credits because he originally wrote the chorus to that song. And then Darius Rucker did a cover of it. And now that song is just cemented in legend for eternity now. Here's our CCMA Entertainer of the Year, Cameron Whitcomb. This is Kingdom of Fear.

Leanne Womack. That is I Hope You Dance. We're almost up to 1 o'clock. It is Jared this afternoon. Gorgeous day. And it's funny the perspective, because if you get a day like this in the middle of summer, like with the exact temperature it is outside, everyone would be freezing so much. You get a day like this in the middle of winter, everyone would be going to the beach. High of 11 this afternoon. We're going to get to a low of -2 tonight. And then each day gets a little bit warmer. 12 tomorrow, 13 on Thursday, even up to 17, 19 degrees by the end of the week into the weekend. I am here for it. Jordan Davis, Turn This Truck Around on 92.9 The Grid.

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0: Happy Turkey Sandwich Day. This is probably one of the most popular days for a turkey sandwich or a turkey wrap at work. I'm always partial to turkey a la king, where you mix the turkey meat with some cream soup, and then you put that on toast after. If you've never done that with the turkey leftovers, like one of the best possible things you could imagine. We're at 7 degrees in Saskatoon. We're going to be warming up to 11 this afternoon. And as the week goes on, it's going to get better and better, too. Like by the end of the week, like Friday, Saturday, we're going to be up to at least close to 20 degrees with that sunshine. I guess we just got to wait and see how the wind situation is going to be looking. It's Morgan Wallen, 92.9 The Grid. Been by now.

Emerson Drive, that kind of beautiful, 92.9 The Grid. So when you think of modern artists that embody the classic country spirit, like I feel like Zach Taub comes to the top of the list pretty often, and he's kind of paying homage to this in shows directly now with who he's bringing out on stage. Like just the other night he was in Minnesota, he brought Marty Stewart on stage and they sang together. How cool is that? Zach Taub. And this song feels like classic country all the way. This is South of Sanity.

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1: 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That is Tim Hicks, 92.9 The Grid. So, a couple of years ago, Megan Maroney and Kenny Chesney got to hit the road together. And what Kenny Chesney didn't realize was how quick of friends they'd become and how close they would eventually become. He said they were in Tampa, and he invited Megan Maroney down to breakfast. They sat across the table. They chatted for about 10 minutes. Instantly, he thought, oh, yeah, we're going to be really good friends. Fast forward to today, they're, like, best of friends. I love that so much. It's Kenny Chesney, I Go Back on 92.9 The Grid.

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Where I come from, it is Alan Jackson on 92.9 The Grid. Hats off to the Saskatoon Blades, getting a couple of wins in over the Thanksgiving weekend. The Blades had two home games. So on Friday, Moose Jaw Warriors visited town. Blades beat them 7-4. And Regina Pats were in town playing the Blades on Saturday. And the Blades got a 5-2 victory. So it's going to be a road game in Swift Current this Friday. And then Moose Jaw is coming back for the rematch on Saturday at SaskTel Center. It's been kind of going both ways for the Saskatoon Blades, but it seems the more games they play, the better their season goes.

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1: Let's talk about the album versus single. The thing with singles is singles are always safe. Every now and then, once in a blue moon, you will get a single that isn't safe. But as an album, you can put out a safe single, but on that album are going to be some unsafe songs that really reach people. And those people are going to cry for those to be singles. So now we have something unsafe on there that's making us all think. That's when music does its greatest work.

0: 92.9 The Grid, Garth Brooks, it is calling Baton Rouge. The rumor mill's going a little bit. Is Garth Brooks thinking about retiring?
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0: Well, I mean, he's no spring chicken. He's probably thinking about it every now and then. But the other night, he was in Utah, and they were at the concert, and he said, I'm not sure what the future holds, but if we tour again, this will definitely be a stop on my tour. So I think everyone's reading into the if, and they're like, whoa, what does that mean? He's definitely, like I said, no spring chicken, so I'm sure the thought occasionally crosses his mind. But they've made no announcements, so anything you read on the internet, just know it's part of the rumor mill. It's Brett Young, 92.9 The Grid, in case you didn't know.

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I never knew this. 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And Shania Twain kind of really carved her own legacy out of that. We're almost up to 2 o'clock, 92.9 The Grid. 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

0: News in Texas. It is Ella Langley on our short week. It's our Tuesday that officially feels like a Monday.
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0: It's honestly been a pretty good day, too, especially compare it to what the weather was like last week. It was kind of blustery and a little bit rainy and cloudy and windy, and we're not getting a lot of wind today. I'm seeing a lot of blue sky. I mean, temperature-wise, it's still a little bit on the chilly side. We're going to see a high of 11 today, but take that knowing that each day this week is going to be a little bit warmer than the last. 12 tomorrow, 13 on Thursday, Friday and Saturday could even get up into the 20s. You know, we take it day by day. But no snow in the forecast just yet, which I'll take. 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
1: I think storytelling was why music felt important to me. I never turned to music to forget my human experience. I turned to music to remember it. In songwriting, I find myself drawn to consequences, stakes, and the passage of time so we can see those decisions through. You know, I love an epilogue in a book. I'm always trying to see what happened at the end of the story. And oftentimes in a song, you love to stay in one moment, but especially early on in my songwriting, I'd love to just be like, and this is how it ended. They got married.

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3: We're going off the grid with Brooks and Dunn back to 1994. It was the lead single on their album Waiting on Sundown. It's about a woman that's been burned one too many times by a cheating man. She's out on the town in a dress he bought her. Hands shaking, heart pounding, drowning in the memories and in the drinks, and she keeps insisting she's still not the cheating kind.

92.9 The Grid, Off the Grid with Brooks and Dunn. She's Not the Cheating Kind. So that was written by Ronnie Dunn all himself. Then, of course, he's on lead vocals for that tune. So we've got from Saskatchewan here, Jess Moskaluk, who was told during the CCMA Awards that she gets to make her debut at the Grand Ole Opry. And that's coming up like pretty quick here. October 29th is going to be her official Opry debut in Nashville. Here she is, Jess Moskaluk. It's Knock Off on the Grid.

John Micah Montgomery, I Can Love You Like That. 92.9 The Grid. So if you're ever, you know, performing even at an open mic, something low stakes, and you still get that crippling stage fright, just know that it affects people at pretty much all levels. You probably don't know this, but one of the most successful male Canadian country singers ever, who originally started in a rock band, he deals with some pretty extreme stage fright. I'm talking about Dallas Smith. This is Good Time Goes. You would never know it seeing him perform. He's just that good at dealing with it.

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This guy may be one of the best mustaches in Canadian country music. Morgan Griffiths with Just Being Me, straight out of Abbotsford, BC. Just slowly but surely getting more award nominations and more festival bookings. You love to seeing a level of success go into a guy that deserves it. It's going to get warmer this week. Really happy to see that. And warmer, I mean warmer than it was last week. Like 12 degrees for the next couple of days. We might even get into the 20s by the time the weekend gets here. But it is sure fall weather out there, isn't it? Big and Rich, getting us closer to 3 o'clock, 92.9 The Grid. 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
5: 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I'm going to get out of here for a bit. 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

0: That's Charlie Major. That is The Other Side on 92.9 The Grit. I'm Sully. Hope you had a wonderful Thanksgiving long weekend. Hopefully you were able to tune in. We had the double helping long weekend going. It was so good. The best artist back-to-back tunes. Anyhow, now that it's all said and done, and now that you're completely familied out, let's play the best song about family we got. This is MacArthur, some of the best, most beautifully written lyrics. Listen close. It's Hardy, Eric Church, Morgan Wallen, and Tim McGraw on The Grit.
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1: Because my dad grew up on these American country records, on the back of the records, when I started reading credits, 7, 8 years old, started playing guitar at 6. So I'm reading the back of the records, and everyone said, recorded in Nashville, Tennessee, recorded in Nashville, Tennessee. I didn't realize it's because they're all country records. So I just went, oh, that's where you go to make records, is Nashville, Tennessee. So that I'm going to have to go there eventually.

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That is one of the newest out of Kenny Chesney. That is called Carry on the Grid, and that's off the new album that just came out a couple weeks ago, the Silver Sands Marina album. And the numbers are in the U.S. It debuted at number 3 on the Top Country Albums chart, number 7 on the Billboard 200 as well. Yeah, Kenny Chesney picking up right where he left off. I love it. Let's do some Tim McGraw. It's Where the Green Grass Grows on the Grid.

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One of Canada's best. That is Tim Hicks. 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I'm Sully. I still can't get over just how beautiful it is when we turn and look out the window. It is absolutely stunning out there. The fall colors just hitting you like a sack of bricks. I don't know where this weather was yesterday. We went to the pumpkin patch yesterday on Valley Road and it was like cold. It was windy. It was mucky. It was a little muddy here and there. Man, today is the day. 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Let's do some Blake Shelton. This is Home Now on the Grid.

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0: Okay, let's talk about this guy. He's had an insane couple of years. Josh Dump out of Prince Albert, Saskatchewan. He was up for a CCMA Fans Choice Award this year. That is where he's at right now. That's the pedestal he's on in Canadian country, let alone the genre in general. And right now he's getting ready for a pair of back-to-back shows this weekend on the Gold Coast in Australia. You think country music, I don't think you usually think the Gold Coast in Australia, but if they're willing to pay for a few gigs, man, get out there, absolutely. When he circles back, I got him coming in studio. It's going to be awesome. The guy's an absolute beauty. Let's fire up some Johnny Walker. It's our guy. This is Josh Stumpf on The Grid.

Luke Bryan, that is Drunk on You, one of the biggest tunes of 2011 right there. Luke Bryan was kind of the first guy to sort of figure it out. I'm just going to put out singles, and then maybe I'll throw them on an album eventually. That didn't used to be the case back in like early 2000s, 90s, stuff like that. You put out an album, and the radio and the label decides which singles go out and which promote the album. Luke Bryan went just hard singles for a few years there. Paid off pretty well for him. Let's do some Bailey Zimmerman. This is Chevy Silverado on the grid.

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Calgary Zone. That is Paul Brandt. I do, and every time we fire up the Pride of Calgary, I like to give you a little Calgary Flame update, just because that's so sweet right now. As a Vancouver Canucks fan, we have had nothing, nothing to take joy in, really, over the last 56 years, let alone the last few especially. But the Calgary Flames right now are off to an 0-5 start. They lost again over the weekend, 4-2 to Anaheim. These Flames cannot buy a win. And if you're an Oilers fan, if you're a Canucks fan, Habs, Jets, whatever, you are loving what's going on in Calgary right now. Anyway.

Rascal Flatts, the epic Tom Cochran cover, Some Life is a Highway on the Grid. It is just stunning outside right now. Tomorrow going to be gorgeous as well. 12 degrees on the way tomorrow and Thursday. Getting up to 17 by Friday, and they're calling for 20 degrees again come Saturday. 20 degrees for October 17th. I am knocking on wood. I'm rubbing the rabbit's foot, whatever I got to do to try and keep the luck and keep this forecast intact. It is going to be absolutely stunning all week long. Let's do some Ella Langley and Morgan Wallen now. It's I Can't Love You Anymore on the Grid.

0: Love me some Joe Diffie, the best mullet mustache combo in country history. I'm calling it
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0: Huge congrats going out to our Saskatoon Hilltops. They absolutely dominated the Edmonton Wildcats 44-16 at SMF Field over the weekend, easily taking their PFC semifinal matchup. So they have punched their ticket now. They're on their way to Regina to take on the Regina Thunder, massive rivalry this weekend in the Prairie Football Championship. Nicely done, fellas. Let's keep it going. Here's some Tennille Arts now, the pride of Weyburn, Saskatchewan. This is Somebody Like That on the Grid.

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1: The way I look at it is that I don't have to go and do something. I just have to make sure things don't get in the way of that happening. 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

Toby Keith, Beer for My Horses on 92.9 The Grid. All right, before I fire up some taillight this town, Samoan Riegling, you're probably going to be seeing a few of those. If you're northbound Highway 11 right now from the lights at Marquis, you are back to the Highway Fork. Your usual rush hour traffic is kicking in. We had 3 days not having to worry about it whatsoever, but now we are back to the grind once again. So yeah, rush hour kicking in there for sure. Of course, College Drive, as it has been for a while, it's going to stay this way for a while. They're tilling up each sidewalk, both sides of the road, so you're down to single lane on College between Cumberland and Clarence, and she is moving slow. If you notice anything else going on out there, let me know what you're seeing. 306-477-9292. Now, here's Owen Riegling.

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1: We're going off the grid.
2: Yeah, we're going off the grid, and we're going to fire up one of our absolute favorites, some Alabama, in doing so. And for those that have just kind of gotten into country in the last 15 years, let's say, this is the song that Nico Moon was talking about.
3: Yeah, we picking on them guitars just right. Everybody singing Dixieland Delight.
2: Yep, let's do some Dixieland Delight. 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

0: Love it. Some Alabama. 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
0: Okay, still a bit of a backup, as there always is. Highway 11 talking Idlewild from the lights at Marquis. Trying to get out of town northbound, going to Martinsville or Warman there. You're pretty darn slow from between the Highway Fork and Avenue C. Also to note, a little bit sluggish going eastbound around the Preston Crossing curve. Right now you're slow from pretty much the Preston Crossing off-ramp. Things start to loosen around 108, but yeah, a tad sluggish. You're going to be pumping the brakes a little bit through that stretch. If you notice something else going on, 306-477-9292. Here's Chris Stapleton.

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0: Okay, we're getting a lot of texts from healthcare workers and people just patients in general, or anybody going to visit in hospitals these days over at University Hospital and also Patterson Children's as well. Super slow getting in and out of the parking lots there because of that wild traffic right now on College Drive between Cumberland and Clarence. Now, it's affecting both directions of traffic. You're down to single lane on each side. And yeah, a little rough through that stretch to say the least. If you're out that way, keep us posted on what you're seeing. 306-477-9292. Here's Emerson Drive.

That is George Strait. I Cross My Heart on the Grid. You know, I thought we were kind of done with the Brett Kissel Challenge. That was a very early September kind of thing where we would play his song, watch it, and you look at a photo of your children on your phone throughout the entirety of the song and you try not to cry. Brett Kissel, we had him in studio right when the station fired up pretty much, right in that first week there heading for the CCMAs, and he couldn't pull it off. He teared up. But I got a text here from Marianne. She said, I tried it over the long weekend. Couldn't do it. I got about 20 seconds in. I get it. It's not easy. All right, let's do some BK. It's Cowboys and Dreamers on the Grid.

absolute classics. And Trisha Yearwood, she's in love with the boy on the grid. I know it can be difficult doing a massive deep dive when it comes to newer artists. And Cameron Wickholm, that deep dive can only come so deep. But this guy auditioned, and he was on a few different episodes of American Idol. So if you want to find a few different tunes of this man...

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This is off of YouTube. This is him on American Idol. Man, do a deep dive. Cameron Wickham, I'm telling you, it is worth it. The man's a gem. This is Kingdom of Fear on the Grid.

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1: Obviously, being Canadian, moving to the United States, it's like at that time you're just trying to figure it out, and it doesn't feel like you're doing anything wrong. You're just trying to like, what do I have to do? Who do I have to meet? Where do I record? And you know, I remember being at like Red Door, which is the bar that I'd go to and meet people, or Losers, and you'd be in there and you would hear, oh my gosh, you know, the certain writers in the bar, you know, and you'd like try to purposely bump into the person and apologize, and I honestly would do that, or like, you know, buy somebody a drink or whatever it was. I was just so focused on like meeting people.

0: That is Josh Ross. Hey, how you look? We're looking for an update on an accident that kind of just popped up in the last 10 minutes here. So it's eastbound Circle. It's right after the Preston Crossing off-ramp. We got a fender bender out there. If you're out in the area, 306-477-9292. Let us know what you're seeing.
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3: Hey, Sully. 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
3: 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Remember the broken-hearted guy?
0: Of course I remember. 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
0: 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Yeah, you can hear some Kenny Chesney.
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0: I got you, pal. Let's do a classic.
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2: Love a good future pick, and we've had so many huge artists in this category. We've had Luke Combs on. We've had Ella Langley in here. We've had new stuff out of John Party. We had new stuff over the last week out of Dan and Shay as well. Let's fire up some brand new stuff out of John Morgan. This song is called Kid Myself. Let us know what you think. 306-477-9292.

That is such a good tune. Brand new stuff. That is your future pick out of John Morgan. It's called Kid Myself. Let us know your thoughts. How's it hit you? 306-477-9292. Keep that feedback coming. In the meantime, here's some Gord Bamford on the grid.